Kenya Grace, Strangers in the Pegassi remix, and Vera with Trapped. It's time for the last track already for tonight. If you like the mix, drop me a message on my social or leave a comment on youtube.com/tiesto, and where you can find all the episodes of Prismatic and also some live sets like the one I just played at the Atomium in Brussels. The last track for tonight,

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Or whatever it is, we just need to forget about everything and just have a good time here tonight. 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
3: There are two types of drive you can have on the motorway. One that feels like this.
4: Or one that feels...
3: like this. The difference is just a few little changes. Like giving more space to the car in front. Or not hogging the middle lane. Because being a little more considerate on the road actually reduces congestion and collisions. Which transforms everyone's journey. So we all feel a little less... and a lot more... National Highways.
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That's not to imply that you're not just as much of a sexual being as any guy, that you can't get this as turned on as any fella you can. It just takes longer. It also takes longer to turn you on.

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1: I'm Alice in Wonderland, and I'm so excited to be here with you today. We're going to play some amazing, brand new music. Anyway, you're back in the mix with me, your best friend, Alice in Wonderland. 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

0: Stand by for Alice in Wonderland.
1: All right, guys, with that, we've reached the end of Radio Wonderland. I hope you enjoyed the show today. If you liked listening to this show and hanging out with me, then make sure to head over to the podcast page on iTunes to subscribe to the show so you never miss another episode. Peace.

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1: There are two types of drive you can have on the motorway. One that feels like this.
2: Oh, one that feels...
1: like this. The difference is just a few little changes, like giving more space to the car in front or not hogging the middle lane. Because being a little more considerate on the road actually reduces congestion and collisions, which transforms everyone's journey. So we all feel a little less and a lot more National Highways.
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3: There are two types of drive you can have on the motorway. 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
1: Hi, I'm DJ Oz and I'll be taking you on a tropical tour of reggae music from the past to the present, including the latest reggae charts. 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
2: The temperature continues to reach 36, 37, 38 degrees. 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
5: The temperature continues to reach 36, 37, 38 degrees. 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

What's up, everyone, and welcome back to a brand new episode of Heartfelt Radio. I'm your host, Sam Felt, and I've got the perfect selection of music to help you enter the weekend in style. This week, I'm bringing you the best beats from artists like Rehab, Bruno Martini, and Horatio, some hot new releases from Heartfelt Records, and of course, a few Sam Felt tunes as well. So if you're looking for a boost to kick off your weekend, you've come to the right place. I'll tell you more about what I've been up to later in the show, but first things first, it's time for music. Fasten your seatbelts and get ready for an amazing release straight from Heartfelt Records. This is Everglow by Phoenix Mason and Think. Enjoy.

You're listening to Heartfelt Radio with me, Sam Felt. You just heard the PAS remix of There's a Sweet Melody by Karen Sherrill. And before that, I played Sea Lion Woman by Horatio. What do you think of the start of this episode? I'd love to hear your thoughts. So let me know on my socials at Sam Felt on Instagram, TikTok, or Threads. Earlier this week, I got to spend some quality time with my family. We went away for a couple of days at sea here in the Netherlands to celebrate my mom's birthday. It was really special to spend some time together and give my mom a proper celebration. Having the whole family together was amazing, and I especially loved being able to spend some time with my son on the beach. After that little beach break, I traveled all the way to Bali, where tonight I'm playing an amazing party at Savaya. I also have more shows coming up this weekend, but I'll tell you more about those plans later in the episode. For now, it's time to get back to the music. Up next, we've got another fresh release from Heartfelt Records. This one comes from Thomas Nen and Eric Ness, and it's called Under the Neon Sky.

0: You're still tuned into Heartfelt Radio with me, Sam Felt. I just played The Last Dance by Rehab. I absolutely love the vibe of this one. Relax, warm and perfect for those summer evenings. Earlier I told you I'm playing at Sabeya in Bali tonight, and after that I'm heading straight to Japan. Tokyo, get ready because I'm coming your way. I've got two shows lined up there. First up is Zouk, and the day after that I'm doing something really special at Feel Cycle in Tokyo. I'll be playing my music during a cycling class, so I'm pretty sure that's going to be one serious workout. I can't wait to experience it. But for now, let's get back to the music. Up next is a remix of my own. This is the Sam Felt remix of React by Switch Disco.
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2: 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You ain't even by my side. Yeah. 24/7 fascinated. You got

You just heard Happiness Is So Sad by Swedish House Mafia and Lyka Lee. What do you think of that one? Let me know what you think on my socials at Sam Feld on Instagram, TikTok or Threads. We're getting very close to the end of the show, but of course I couldn't let you go without one last tune to finish things in style. Thank you so much for joining me for another episode of Heartfelt Radio. I'll be back next week with a brand new episode, same time and on your favorite radio station. And if you can't wait until then, make sure to check out the Heartfelt playlist on your favorite streaming platform to keep those party vibes going all week long. This week I'm ending with an older Sam Feld track, but definitely a golden one. Have a great weekend and enjoy Heart Like Mine by

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Hey guys, hope all is well. Welcome to another edition of Purified Radio with me, Nora M. Pure. Coming up in this week's show, I'll be playing some new music from artists like Jan Blomqvist, Matt Fax, Driller, Ein Musik, Jack Emery, and many more. I'm midway through a very short touring break before I hit the road again with a back-to-back US and Australia tour over the next 4 weeks. I'm super excited. We'll have Purified Chicago and Purified Seattle. I also might stop over in the playa in between. And then straight to Australia. That's going to be quite the run, and all of that out of my carry-on. No idea how I'm going to do that. Anyway, let's get things underway with this week's Pure Discovery, a very much requested ID from the Purified 500 stream, coming on the label in 3.

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1: Originally released back in 2016, that was Martin Lewis' fresh new take on Jan Lundquist and Elena Pitoli's More. Such a great track.

0: same year, great Purified Talent and some of my favorite guests will be our first time in Seattle. I'm very excited for these. As always, more info and details on our website, noraandpure.com, socials or bands in town at Nora and Pure. Talking of Jack Emery, we continue with a track of his that dropped on the label a couple of months back, but I keep on coming back to this. It's such a tune, he is up and down.
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continue in the mix for myself, John Maybe, here on Outreach Dance. About 15 minutes left, I'm going to go very clubby. And don't forget, if you are liking it and you want to let me know, then all you do is go to the station's website, which is outreachdance.co.uk, and you'll find my social media and email links on there.

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0: 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This is your host, Ella Roman, and in today's show, we bring you Maxime, who prepared a beautiful melodic mix for episode 76. He has included some tunes from his label Sanguara, as well as his originals for this exclusive mix for Elements. 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
1: As the temperature continues to reach 36, 37, 38 degrees, what's the coolest thing we could do here at Outreach? 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
5: Yep, yep, it's Saturday night and all is right. Hello and welcome to the show. How are you doing? I hope you're well and all is good. So for the next 3 hours, we're going on a journey in the mix. Now, if you want to get in contact with the studio at any point for a shout out, let us know what you're up to, what you think of the music. 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Right, we are locked and loaded and ready to go. So bringing us in, this is Bound to the Wide, and this is Cycles.

Okay, a bit of a dodgy transition there. Anyway, in the mix, first up was Romy with Deepest Desire, Michael Caird with Remember When, Hyperglow and Gasson, and that was Stay Close. And we just heard Paul Oakenfold, K-Mark, Session 3, KLF, What Time Is Love. Coming in now is John Link's Tavares featuring Coulson, and this is Dreaming.

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6: 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So for the next hour, we are stepping it up with a bit of trance, also a bit of a techno vibe going on. 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Right, getting this session underway, this is the one and only Nicole Moldaba, and this is It's Just a Dream.

Okay, in the mix there, first up was Matt Guy with Dreams, Pablo Say with What's That? Then we just heard Matt Cesari, BLR and True Tone with Submerge. Coming in now is Hi Lo and Leighton Giordani, and this is Rabbit Hole.

Okay, in the mix there, first up was Kaiser Disco with Escape, Adam Beyer with Life Is, and we just heard Peter Pan there with Let the Beat Control Your Body. Coming in now, this is Pleasurecraft, and this is At Home in the Universe.

Okay, we just pop off and Mary Van with Acid Cold. Coming in now, take us up to the break. This is Vera with Can't Get Enough. Keep it locked in because coming up after the break, we're going to be having some floor shaking drum and bass. So we'll catch you after the break.

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0: as the temperature continues to reach 36, 37, 38 degrees, what's the coolest thing we could do here at Outreach? 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
3: Yep, yep, welcome back to the show. So for the next hour, it is strictly drum and bass. Now, don't forget, if you want to get in contact with Judo at any point for a shout-out, let us know what you're up to, what you think of the music, you can text in 20-770-09-0807. 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Right, getting this session underway, this is Hologram and Cloak and Swagger.

Yep, in the mix there, first up was Break with Headshot, then we heard Isaac Mayer and Clue with That's What I'm Talking About, then we heard Trigger, Ira, Boy, Kane with Wicked and Dark, then we just heard Doctor, Benny Page, Original Sin with Trenches. Coming in now is Dominator and

Is with We Rule, followed by New Elements T95 Whistle Talk. Now we're coming up for the end of the show, so thank you for joining me. I hope you've enjoyed it. Catch me at the same time next week from 8 till 11 with Welcome to the Underground here on Outreach Dance. If you're around tomorrow, you can catch me with a drum and bass selection.

followed by Nicky Romero. Then we've got Hardwell coming in. Then we've got Jess with Unleash the Beat at 2 a.m. Dropping in at 3, we've got the VH crew coming in. Also, we've got some great shows coming up.

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Okay guys, so thank you for joining me. So until next time, take it easy and increase the peace. Much love. And to play us out, this is Magistrate Infrared and Logan D.

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1: Hey guys, welcome to Resonation Radio, episode 292. In today's episode, we have new music for you by Paul Okafull, together with Marcus Schultz, Cotier, TLM, and more. But we kick off with Matt Fax and 88 Birds. This is High on Life.

0: Tune into Resonation Radio, episode 292. You just heard Paul Okafold and Marcus Schulz and Grace with Not Over Yet. And before that, Coach Air and Small Time Boy.
1: A cover from the Bronski Beat, was it?
0: A long time ago, Bronski Beat.
1: Yeah,
0: totally remember. That's the original.
1: I do know it took them a while to clear this track, though, because it's such a classic.
0: I'm sure it was such a big hit back in the day. Are we talking late 80s, early 90s, maybe? To clear that is, that's hard.
1: And as people have been noticing, we're orange at the moment because we're still in the World Cup vibe.
0: We're still in the vibe.
1: That shirt is actually for sale on your website.
0: Yes, if you can see. Is apparently I'm a player in the
1: Dutch national football team.
0: Yeah, go to the website ferrycorsten.com and / shop. You'll find all kinds of new goodies. We've got lyric tees as well.
1: Yeah, with Everything's Beautiful and some other lyrics of your tracks.
0: Yeah, so make sure you check that out, including this beautiful orange one. If you're a fan of orange, I am. Now playing Kevin De Vries, Stylo, and Eli and Danny. In the night.

0: 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You just heard Lorien and Taurus Flat with Only You, followed by a fantastic summer trance track, DJ Cosmic Dream and Sangria Summer.
1: Honestly, I do look forward to drinking Sangria when listening to this song.
0: Makes you all light and happy and fluffy.
1: Bring it on, you know?
0: Exactly.
1: Unfortunately, there is no Sangria here in the studio.
0: No. Well, we'll get that later. Maybe she'd swing by a bar or something. I don't know.
1: Yeah.
0: Anyway, right now playing Ferry Corsten featuring Chris Howard, Total Eclipse in the UFO Darkest Side remix. He took it upon himself to make this banger remix, which I really like. Here you go.

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You just heard TLM featuring Merle, Summer Jam, followed by Kumi, and Set Me Free. Thank you all for tuning in today. We're closing the show with a new version of Akshia, Domino. This is the Space 92 remix. 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